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0: nights, we set a different type of vibe. 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

practicing. I don't do psychedelics because I'm too scared of unpacking. Sometimes I only see myself in my therapist's glasses, but I'm not taking it serious because she's very attractive. I know it's a heavy decision to bury the hatchet. 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
1: The vibe. 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
0: Yes.
3: 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Can y'all really feel me?
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0: like this. 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
1: Who you with?
0: On the couch with my favorite Santa. 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

0: Hey you. 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

I know you think that I ain't see it. And I know you ain't got a car to make me go and buy you the little Prius. Camera, we can call it even. 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And I'ma rake them in the pile, throw them in the bag, tie them up and leave them. Cause most

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0: Hey you. 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

0: reason, though. She was thinking on this with them easy, though.
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0: You was ex for a reason, so ain't a mother reason to be reasonable.
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0: You the type I slap out.
1: Slap
0: and
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0: You mad because got a bag in my back out. 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
1: 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Very harsh truth. 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I don't know how. Yeah.

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Click the link tree and see you on cam. 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
1: 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It is time to play some music from Ace Time, man. 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
0: 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Houston's culture.
4: Vibe. Yeah.

0: 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The Vibe. The Vibe. The Vibe. Houston's culture.
1: The Vibe. The Vibe. The Vibe. The Vibe. The Vibe. Yeah. Ice.

serious because she's very attractive. I know it's a heavy decision to bury the hatchet. It'll take more than 6 pallbearers to carry that casket. I put the man in manipulation when I pay your rent, and that is an obligation to our attachment. Then I sprinkle in a little

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2: 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This is the Freestyle King, Lil Flip.
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1: It's your girl, Kelly Price. Whoa. Kelly, are you all right?
2: I'm doing great. Nah, it's your girl, Miss Jessie, of course. What up, y'all?
1: If you don't know, like, those are the regular Miss Jessie vibes. She transforms every now and then.
2: Every now and again, you know what I'm saying? Yeah.
1: Absolutely. But it's going down on this here Wednesday.
2: In a major way.
1: And look, we're just going to get it popping, you feel me? Because we got that classic throwback. What else, Jess?
2: We got that vitamin P for positivity. Of course. And we also have what's on your timeline.
1: Oh, yes. Oh, mm-hmm. Yes.
2: All in the first hour.
1: All in the first hour. That's right. Numero uno. No, I'm talking about.
2: Oh.
1: Yeah, you know, occasionally, you know, I speak a little Spanish. You know
2: what
1: I'm saying? But no, man, listen. You know, the vibes are already up and stuck. So, man, look, we're going to keep it going. Y'all turn this all the way up. This is the wake up call only on the Vibe, Houston's culture.

0: vibe.
1: Taste the taste, all right. 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

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Tell me where your mind is. Drop a pin. What's the coordinates? You might have a fortune, but you lose me, you still gonna be misfortunate.

0: with me?
1: Bringing you the vibes, bringing you the energy right here, only on the Wake Up Call. This is The Vibe, Houston's culture. And looks like we got that classic throwback.
2: Let me tell you what it is.
1: Okay.
2: Riding Dirty, you remember this album?
1: Yes.
2: Who was it by?
1: UGK.
2: You already know. So you know what I'm on today, right?
1: Let's
2: all right, your classic throwback of today is none other than that. What's the song, Jay?
1: Diamonds and Wood.
2: That's right. Straight off of the Riding Dirty album that was released in July of 1996. And it is the third studio album by UGK that was released.
1: Nice.
2: It was on Jive Records, of course, and despite no music videos or official singles being released in promotion of the album, it is their best-selling album to date.
1: Man.
2: Over 850,000 copies sold, probably more by now, if we're being honest. It reached number 15 on the Billboard 200 and number 2 on the top R&B hip-hop albums charts upon its release, selling over 67,000 copies in just its first week alone.
1: Nice.
2: Mm-hmm. So that is what we're doing. So sit back, relax, turn your radio up because it's going down. How you say it, Jay?
1: It's going down in H-time.
2: Yeah, man. UGK right here on The Wake Up Call. It's The Vibe.
1: Houston's culture. Hey,

0: Yo, yo, what's up? It's Denari, the R&B gentleman, and you're about to get into some more Houston's culture right here on The Vibe.
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1: It's the wake up call.
2: Only on the vibe.
1: And it's time for your vitamin P.
2: Hey.
1: For protection, of course.
2: You would, oh yeah, you go, you're hitting us with the P.
1: Yeah, I'm on one. So not everyone gets access to you at every level. Just because they knew the old you doesn't mean they qualify for the new you.
2: Mm.
1: Wait a minute, let me read that again.
2: Yeah, come on with it.
1: Not everyone gets access to you at every level.
2: Well,
1: just because they knew the old you doesn't mean that they get for the new you.
2: Well,
1: okay. Upgrade your boundaries. When you upgrade your life, access is earned. Energy is sacred. That's your vitamin. That's your vitamin P for protection. And while we're talking about protection, protect your peace.
2: Yes.
1: Okay. Now, Jay.
2: Yes. We need the people to protect their app because we about to hit them with this inspirational song of the day.
1: That's right. That's how we do it. That's how we do it right here on the vibe.
2: Houston's culture.
3: I lost it all. My friends. My loved ones.
4: 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Justice League.
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0: waiting for the right time. 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
1: Is you gon' make it rain for these thunder thighs?
0: Yeah, I'm a 10 and a freak. I'm only spitting out Listerine.

0: When they stop, we still catching a vibe.
1: Don't nobody do it better.
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2: 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Look.

0: It's the Waco Cold.
1: Only on the vibe.
0: And y'all gonna stop playing with T.I.
1: Uh-oh. What you got, Jess?
0: It's time for What's on Your Timeline. So, you know, I don't know who put this man in, what do you call it, the pastor's robe? They got him up in the pulpit, and behind him, it's a TV monitor. It says, Men's Day Service, Preacher of the Hour, Reverend Clifford T.I. Harris. The sermon is expeditiously.
1: Whoa. So this is created by AI.
0: Man, the internet is a wild place. You know what?
1: Yeah.
0: Never mind. What's on your...
1: I gotta check that out.
0: What's on your timeline, Jay?
1: They got Bishop Tip. Oh, no. Let me see. Okay, we got Godly Vibe Studios. Speaking of robes and church robes and things, we actually have a sincere post here. So the caption reads, Kodak Black receives prayer from a fan in Raising Cane's drive-thru. While at a Raising Cane's drive-thru, Kodak Black paused to receive prayer from a fan. No stage, no spotlight, just faith in the middle of everyday life. You never know who needs a prayer. Sometimes it happens right at the window. Hey, it's true. You know, I mean, artists, they pour out so much. It's good for them to have personal time and for someone to help pour back into them. So, pretty dope.
0: Hey, I love that. So, that's what's on our timelines. We want to know what's on your timeline. 713-313-5771 is the number.
1: The number. Call now. That's the Waco call. Only on the vibe. Houston's culture. Yeah.

mouth. 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Looking to get

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0: M-Zero the Crooked, the most of the dumb.
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3: 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Oh, it's a vibe.
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0: And just like that, we're back. It's the wake-up call right here on The Vibe.
1: Houston's culture.
0: Time for that good old I'm Just Saying segment.
1: Hey, let's get it.
0: Now, so here's the thing. If you got to keep explaining your worth to somebody, baby, you're in the wrong place.
1: Yeah.
0: You're in the wrong place, okay? Yeah. If they would act right, only if they feel like they're losing you, that's not love, that's panic, you know?
1: Yeah.
0: So, I'm just saying, peace will cost you some people, but confusion will cost you yourself. So, choose wisely. You be out here stressing, overthinking, checking phones, questioning everything, and you could literally be out here somewhere calm, valued, and sleeping peacefully. I mean, sleeping down to the bed real good at night, okay? So, here's your sign. If you've been looking for it, stop trying to fix what keeps breaking you. I'm just saying, you deserve better, and deep down, you already know it, and that's the word.
1: Wow, look at Jess bringing people out of the dilemma.
0: That's right. You get out of that toxic situation, sister or brother.
1: What? Yes.
0: Because y'all be in some stuff, too. I ain't going to hold you.
1: Yes, we do.
0: Oh. You all right? You need a hug?
1: Yes.
0: All right, here's a hug. It's the wake-up call right here on The Vibe. Keep it locked.
1: Houston's culture.

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0: Hey, what's up? This Candyman. Here's more of the H-Town flavor right now on The Vibe.
1: Hey, Aisha, bust it down. 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
1: 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Remember, word to X, I'ma do this for my dogs. 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

0: Oh, yes, giving you the vibes on top of vibes on top of more vibes. This is the Wake Up Call, only on The Vibe, Houston's culture.
1: That's a lot of vibes.
0: Yep. I'm glad you noticed. Yeah. Yes, you know what I'm saying? And speaking of a lot of vibes, I think we got somebody that's going to bring us some more vibes.
1: Okay.
0: That's the crazy part.
1: You can never have too much vibes.
0: Yeah. Do you have your...
1: Too many vibes?
0: Yeah, too many.
1: Okay, thank you.
0: You said, I don't know. Sound like you've been sipping them vibes.
1: Yeah.
0: But no, do you have your hands open, ready to receive more vibes?
1: I want to receive the vibes, please.
0: Well, listen, we have the one who's going to give them to you. I'm talking about the one and only DJ Cardiac. Oh, yeah, man, he about to dig into them crates for not just us, but for you, the people. Oh, yes, man, let's rock out. Let's have a party. Let's turn up, you feel me, the vibe way. You know what I'm talking about? So, the man himself, DJ Cardiac, we're going to let him do his thing. This is the Wake Up Call, only on the Vibe, Houston's culture.

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2: That's a vibe. Oh, it's a vibe.
1: By KTSU, Houston.

0: crash out. I'm about to crash out. What? Y'all think I'm playing.
1: What?
0: I'm playing, bro.
1: You're not playing?
2: Like what?
0: Drunk yet? Drunk yet? Hey, look, put it in play.
3: Listen.
0: Excuse me, I'll stop cheating. I'll stop cheating.
3: Sorry. Now, you already know, well, I don't know if you know the voice.
4: No.
3: Okay, Blueface.
4: Okay.
3: Yeah, so okay. While attending the 6th annual Hollywood Unlock Impact Awards, he ran into Lisa Ray McCoy, and that was what he had to say. That she's his favorite actress, and he would stop cheating if she just gave him a chance.
4: Stop. Blueface.
3: This boy is toxic. It is crazy to me. Like, what? Lisa is not thinking about you, sir. Okay. But, you know, shout out to him for being so ambitious.
4: Yeah. Can't knock the hustle.
3: Yeah. Lisa Ray McCoy. Shout out to Lisa Ray. Shout out to the whole ATL.
4: Yeah.
3: So, yeah, crash out. Would you crash out for Lisa Ray?
4: You know, I don't want to use crash out. I think I would just crash in.
3: Okay,
4: you know
3: what about
4: I'm
3: risk it all?
4: Well, what are we risking? What are you talking about?
3: All of it.
4: In a way, mm-hmm. You know what I'm saying? Like, man, mm-hmm. listen. Lisa Ray, she auntie, but man, she a bad one, man.
3: Lisa Ray, Liz, she'll cuss you out.
4: Yeah. That Chicago gonna come up out
3: of. She does not play, but she is. Yeah, she's beautiful, and she's aging so gracefully, and yeah. I aspire to be like her one day. All right, that's your crash out report. It's the wake up call. Keep it locked right here.
4: Yes, only on the vibe. Houston's culture.
0: Blueface, baby. Yeah, hey. Bust down, Tatiana. Yeah, hey. I wanna see you bust down.

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0: 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That's a pretty little thing, oh, that's a bust down.
1: Bust down, Tatiana. I wanna see you bust down. Get up.

0: ain't official. 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I spent a $500,000 on dismissals. It's gon' be a hearse, not a verse if I diss you. Got me f***ed up. Got me f***ed up.
1: Yeah.
0: When I send it past the ceiling, that stuck up.

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1: 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It's the Vibe.
4: The Vibe.

0: Just like that, we're back.
1: Hey.
0: Tapped into the wake-up call with Miss Jessie, of course, and...
1: Shemanjie Xavier.
0: And it's time for One's Gotta Go, Jay. We're doing platforms today.
1: Okay.
0: All right? So we got four platforms. We have Snapchat. We have Instagram. Well, WhatsApp. You know what? I'm going to switch out the WhatsApp for TikTok.
1: Okay.
0: Can we do that? All right. So Snapchat, Instagram, TikTok, and Facebook.
1: Okay.
0: How we feel about that?
1: You want me to go?
0: Yeah, you can go.
1: Snapchat. Get them out of there quick.
0: Easy peasy.
1: Yeah, like Snapchat be getting you in trouble. Yeah. You know what I'm saying?
0: Snapchat has some really good filters.
1: Okay.
0: But here's a fun fact about Snapchat. Shout out to my daughter. What's up? At Odess Jazz on Instagram.
1: What up, Jazz?
0: She, you know, years ago when Snapchat, like, first came out, she had it on her phone. I wanted it on my phone. And do you know what she did?
1: What was that?
0: She put Snapchat Kids on my phone. Mm. So I never really got into Snapchat because my daughter was hating on me.
1: Wow.
0: But that's okay. So, but they have some really good filters. I do know that. But Snapchat, gotta go. All right.
1: Yeah.
0: So then that leaves us with TikTok, Instagram, and Facebook.
1: Yes.
0: All right. We're going to hop into some... We're going to hop into some tunes.
1: Yeah, some tunes, some jams.
0: Yeah, let's get into some music real quick. We're going to come back and tackle these other three. And, yeah, I guess it's my turn next.
1: Absolutely. This is The Wake Up Call, only on The Vibe, Houston's culture.
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1: Only on the Vibe.
0: We're in One's Gotta Go, the platform edition. And so we had Snapchat, we had the TikTok, we had Facebook and Instagram. Jay let Snapchat go. And I told a short story about my history with Snapchat. So right. I would have agreed with you.
1: Yeah.
0: Now, these other three, Facebook for me, like, I keep up with my family and stuff mostly on Facebook.
1: Yeah.
0: You know, or old, like, friends from school.
1: Yeah.
0: And stuff like that. Instagram, I'm more active on, but because they have the cross post thing, like, I can be on Instagram and post to Facebook and be, like, not on Facebook at all. You
1: right.
0: know what I'm saying?
1: Right.
0: And then, but TikTok, I got a little soft spot for TikTok. I do. Shit, I do.
1: I'm sorry. The lyric of Aaliyah and the originator just came to mind. You know that I got a thing for you. I just can't let go.
0: Oh, I got a thing for you, and I can't let go. Yeah, so I'm gonna hold on to TikTok.
1: Yo. Okay.
0: My bad. I'm going to hold on to TikTok, and I'm going to hold on to IG, and I'm going to let Facebook go.
1: Yeah, Facebook get a little beside themselves, get a little messy.
0: Yeah. You know, and it's like, I went into my notifications actually recently, and was like, I turned off my suggested for you.
1: Okay.
0: Because why? I don't know these people.
1: Right.
0: You know what I'm saying? Like, what do we have in common? So, anyway, since then, my algorithm has been much better.
1: Yeah, yeah. The things they do to keep you on that app.
0: Yeah, nah. Mm-mm. So that's my answer. That's the long and short of it.
1: Right.
0: Facebook gotta go.
1: Ah, okay. So we got a little battle in this thing right now.
0: Yeah, we're gonna go to the comments when we come back.
1: Yeah.
0: Of course, we got TikTok and Instagram left. I got a feeling I know what people gonna say. A lot of people agree with me on Facebook though.
1: Okay.
0: Yeah. So keep it locked right here. It is the Wake Up Call
1: on the Vibe. Houston's culture.

0: Yes, we are still in this thing, man. This is the Wake Up Call, only on the Vibe, Houston's Culture. We're in One's Gotta Go, the social media platforms edition.
1: You know what?
0: Yeah,
1: social media platforms edition. I kept saying platforms.
0: Oh.
1: But, yeah, social media.
0: Yeah.
1: You know, so we have these two left, and TikTok and Instagram, and I really don't know. Can't call it.
0: Ah.
1: What do you think, Jay? We're going to have to flip a coin, huh?
0: Yeah, we're going to have to do something. Flip a coin.
1: Well, let's really think about this, okay? So, I'm going to say, I'm going to treat it like this, right?
0: Yeah.
1: I've never had a thing happen where I felt like at any given moment you could take this away from me. Until they took TikTok away. So,
0: right.
1: It feels like a level of instability there that I just really can't fully get comfortable with the app.
0: Right.
1: Meantime, in between time, I'm going to do what I can and get what I can.
0: Okay.
1: Okay.
0: All right.
1: Instagram has been like a constant friend.
0: Well, a true friend indeed.
1: You know what I'm saying? Like, Instagram has been in there. They did make some changes and that left me a little confused on some days. But I just don't know. TikTok, it's up in the air. Is it going to be there? Is it not going to be there?
0: Right.
1: That makes me feel unstable. So I would personally say TikTok got to go.
0: Got you. Well, you know, I hear your point. I don't know. I'm having a little tug of war here. I would have to say IG needs to go only because you can grow faster on TikTok. It's like ain't no hating on them.
1: You know what? You're right.
0: You know what I'm saying?
1: I do have more followers on TikTok.
0: You see? So I'm just saying, you know, I don't know what's going on with their algorithm, you know, with TikTok, but somehow people seeing you, and they just, you know, click that follow button.
1: Yeah.
0: And it's up and it's stuck.
1: Well, so while we at it, it's Miss Jessie
0: at her now
1: on TikTok.
0: Yes.
1: But yeah, that would be my guess. So you said Instagram.
0: Yeah.
1: I'm saying TikTok. Let me see if I got a quarter.
0: Oh, what the people saying? You know what I'm saying?
1: Well, the people, I don't know what happened, but it looks like they really don't want to vote. Some person just put hearts up there. Like, what are you saying?
0: Wow. Yeah, see.
1: We got one for TikTok. We got 1, 2, 3 for Instagram.
0: Okay.
1: Another for TikTok.
0: Wow.
1: Yeah, so I think they actually agree with you.
0: So
1: TikTok.
0: Well, see, I was keeping TikTok, though. That's what you
1: don't. I mean, I'm sorry. Instagram.
0: Okay.
1: My bad.
0: No, I was about to say, I'm like, oh, they going the other way.
1: No. Instagram.
0: Okay.
1: Yeah. That looks like what they're holding on to. So I feel like it's, you know, a lot of aunties in this. Because TikTok is the new thing, you know what I'm saying? So.
0: Okay.
1: But it's all good. All right.
0: Yeah. Well, hey, man, it's been another successful One's Gotta Go, and IG is out of there.
1: Yeah.
0: We are keeping TikTok, so hey, people, put your phones up, do the latest dance, hit the latest trend, and let people know what's on your mind.
1: Yeah. 713-313-5771 is the number. Text us.
0: Yes.
1: It is the Wake Up Call.
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0: 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This is Beyonce.
1: What it do? It's your boy Slim Thugger.
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What up? This is DJ Michael Watts, and you know I love that H-Town flavor. And speaking about H-Town, let's get into something new right now on The Vibe.

0: can't wait.
1: Hey, it is time for the good news story of the day. This is the wake-up call right here, only on the Vibe, Houston's culture. Jess, what it's looking like?
2: You know, I love a good pay-it-forward story.
1: So, oh, yeah, me too.
2: Yeah, I mean, so there's a, I guess there's this Amazon, this actually is a thing.
1: Okay.
2: So there's an Amazon driver in Charlotte.
1: Okay.
2: His name is Graylin Anthony, and he ranked among the top five most thanked drivers in Amazon's Alexa Thank My Driver program.
1: Wow.
2: Now, he received a $10,000 reward, and guess what he did instead of keeping it?
1: What's that?
2: Donated the entire amount to a local children's hospital.
1: Oh, that's dope.
2: So, yeah, turning customer appreciation into, like, a meaningful act of community support. Like, how can you not love that?
1: Yeah.
2: How can you not love that? So, he has a heart of gold for sure. And, you know, he just paid it forward. You never know how much good you just provided. So, shout out to... First of all, shout out to everybody because Amazon works hard. That's the first thing. But I'm not taking away from that. I appreciate my Amazon drivers that come to my house multiple times a month. I'm not even going to say a day, but sometimes it's multiple times a day.
1: Oh, okay, no, just
2: but no, like my brother, he just started working for Amazon, and this man works hard. They work. They get to it, right?
1: Yeah.
2: But I could imagine the level of support, customer service that this young man has provided to the point where he won received $10,000,
1: right,
2: as a reward for his service.
1: Yeah.
2: You know what I'm saying? So shout out to you, Graylin Anthony. Keep doing an amazing job. You know, the Lord is going to bless you real good.
1: Wow.
2: Okay. Yeah. So we love to see it. That's your good news story of the day right here on The Vibe.
1: Houston's culture.
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I like money. 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I like, but nothing in this world that I like more than culture. All I really wanna see is the. I don't really need a D, I need the.

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3: 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Houston's culture.
2: 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Yeah.

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1: Only on the Vibe.
0: And it's time for your vitamin P.
1: Hey.
0: For protection, of course.
1: You would. Oh, yeah. You go. You're hitting us with the P.
0: Yeah. I'm on one. So not everyone gets access to you at every level. Just because they knew the old you doesn't mean they qualify for the new you.
1: Mm.
0: Wait a minute. Let me read that again.
1: Yeah, come on with it.
0: Not everyone gets access to you at every level.
1: Well.
0: Just because they knew the old you doesn't mean that they get. They qualify.
1: Tell them.
0: For the new you.
1: Well.
0: Okay. Upgrade your boundaries. When you upgrade your life, access is earned. Energy is sacred. That's your vitamin P for protection. And while we're talking about protection, protect your peace.
1: Yes.
0: Okay. Now, Jay.
1: Yes. We need the people to protect their app because we're about to hit them with this inspirational song of the day.
0: That's right. That's how we do it. That's how we do it right here on the Vibe.
1: Houston's culture.
2: I lost it all. My friends. My loved ones.
3: 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Justice League.
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0: 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Yeah! Whoa. The all-new vibe.
1: And it don't stop, and it don't quit.
0: Do your friends a favor and tell them to catch this vibe.
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1: Yeah, yeah.

0: bringing you the vibes, bringing you the energy right here, only on the Wake Up Call. This is the vibe, Houston's culture, and looks like we got that classic throwback.
1: And
0: yes.
1: Dude, let me tell you what it is.
0: Okay.
1: Riding Dirty, you remember this album?
0: Yes.
1: Who was it by?
0: UGK.
1: You already know. So you know what I'm on today, right?
0: Let's
1: all right.
0: Get it.
1: The classic throwback of today is none other than that. What's the song, Jay?
0: Diamonds and Wood.
1: That's right. Straight off of the Riding Dirty album that was released in July of 1996. And it is the third studio album by UGK that was released.
0: Nice.
1: It was on Jive Records, of course, and despite no music videos or official singles being released in promotion of the album, it is their best-selling album to date.
0: Man.
1: Over 850,000 copies sold, probably more by now, if we're being honest. It reached number 15 on the Billboard 200 and number 2 on the top R&B hip-hop albums charts upon its release, selling over 67,000 copies in just its first week alone.
0: Nice.
1: Mm-hmm. So that is what we're doing. So sit back, relax, turn your radio up because it's going down. How you say it, Jay?
0: Going it's down. Going down in these times.
1: Yeah, man. UGK right here on the Wake Up Call. It's the vibe.
0: Houston's culture.

0: Hey, that's right. This is the Wake Up Call, only on The Vibe. Houston's culture, as you can tell, we having some fun up in here.
1: Always
0: but
1: the time.
0: The fun has to stop, well, at least for us right
1: I'm
0: now.
1: Really sad about that.
0: Yeah.
1: I'm really sad about that. But we're going to come back tomorrow and have some more fun.
0: Absolutely.
1: So that's a silver lining in that, right?
0: For sure. For sure.
1: But for now, we got to get out the way and make room for...
0: Nasheba Love Lace.
1: My girl, she going to lace you up real quick. One time for the one time.
0: Yes.
1: You can reach me at... It's Miss Jessie on Instagram. Hit the link tree in my bio. Just happen to all the other links and all the things that you need to keep up with your girl. See what I got going on now.
0: Already.
1: Where can they find you, Jay?
0: Of course, get at me at Jay Xavier Official on that IG. And for all things Vibe, make sure you get at us at The Vibe Houston on that Instagram. You know what I'm talking about?
1: Wow, what accent is that?
0: I don't know. I think it's from Argentina somewhere. Something
1: Argentina.
0: Like that. Yeah.
1: Now I'm hungry. All right, we gotta go.
0: Let's get them quesadillas or quesadillas.
1: Hey, catch us tomorrow. Peace, y'all.
0: Yes. Holla.

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1: Ain't no stop stopping it.
0: On the all-new Vibe.
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1: Picture I'm fiending.

0: Are you coming to get me?
1: Oh, no, I think so. Yeah.
0: No, we're good. We're chilling. I'm not doing nothing. I'm chilling. I'm relaxing. I'm with my girl. We good. Like, I don't need nothing. No, you're good. I'll be back later. Didn't you say you had something to do? Oh, okay. No longer. Okay. What do you mean? You're tripping. Tripping for no reason. I don't even trip on you like that. You're wild.
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3: It's The Vibe, the culture, and it's the day party with Nasheeba Lovelace. Thank you all for joining me on this Wednesday morning. You all already know how we're going to kick off the show with the 1 minute morning meditation. Let's go. Take a deep breath. Breathing in through the nose, breathing out through the mouth. Breathing in, feeling the lungs expanding. Breathing out, feeling a sense of letting go. Breathing in to feel the body getting fuller. Breathing out to feel the release of any tension. Breathing in, feeling alive and awake. Breathing out, feeling muscles relaxing. Breathing in, feeling alive and awake. Breathing out, feeling muscles relaxing. Thank you all for joining me on this wild Wednesday. I felt like I hadn't done a tiger growl in so long, aside from when I did the tiger growl when I closed yesterday's show. Thank you all for joining me on this Wednesday morning. And of course, it wouldn't be right if we didn't start things off with an H-Town block. We're going to keep the R&B vibes going for today. First up, Houston's very own Destiny's Child. All three of these songs, all three of y'all, are from Destiny's Fulfilled, their final album together. First up is Soldier by Destiny's Child featuring T.I. and Lil Wayne right here on The Vibe.

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And for those of you that don't know, this song was actually written about a tumultuous and abusive relationship that Kelly Rowland was in real time when they made this record. 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
2: 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And on this wild Wednesday, we're going to take a blast to the past, keeping the R&B male group vibes going. We've got back to back to back New Edition. First up is Candy Girl by New Edition right here on the vibe.

when I hear Candy Girl, I also think about Love and Basketball, which is considered a, you know, black classic film. 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Up next in our back-to-back-to-back new edition block, we have Can You Stand the Rain right here on The Vibe.

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0: Hit Me Off sounds like 1996. 1996 really was a definitive year for new age R&B. That's when R&B and hip hop was really starting to kind of like fuse and mesh and give a particular sound. And this always makes me think about Family Matters as well.
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0: It's the vibe, the culture, and it's the day party with Nasheeba Lovelace. And on this wild Wednesday, new edition walked so Boyz II Men could run. We've got back to back to back Boyz II Men. First up is Please Don't Go right here.

Wrapping up our back-to-back-to-back Boyz II Men on this Wild Wednesday. It's one of my favorites of theirs. And they also performed this when they were in town earlier this year. Water Runs Dry by Boyz II Men here on The Vibe.

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2: Keeping the R&B vibes going on this Wild Wednesday. 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But that man that I won't mention dressed them up to look a little urban. We've got back-to-back-to-back Jodeci. First up is Come and Talk to Me right here on The Vibe.

0: 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Wrapping up our back-to-back-to-back show to see on this wild Wednesday is one of my favorites of theirs, but I still like Freaking You better than this song. 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

My close friend Jade always says that the unks and the aunties go up when they hear this song, and I must be an auntie because I love How Do You Want It. It's just funky. It's funky. It's sexy. You can't go wrong. We are in our KC and JoJo block, if you have not figured out by now. Up next is Crazy. I'm going crazy, crazy, crazy by KC and JoJo right here on The Vibe.

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2: 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And on this wild Wednesday, we're going to stay in our R&B bag. Up next is Back to Back to Back, Drew Hill. First up is Tell Me by Drew Hill right here on the vibe.

If you was following me on Instagram, you would see that I'm on live right now, and I totally did the Drew Hill stomp, the stomp move a few times. Up next in this back-to-back-to-back Drew Hill block on this Wild Wednesday, we have These Are the Times by Drew Hill right here on The Vibe.

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4: It's the vibe, the culture, and it's the day party with me, Nasheeba Lovelace, and it's 12:03, so it's time for These Are My Thoughts. Now, I briefly touched on this yesterday because, like I said, I'd only seen a few little snippets and clips on IG. Essence Festival and them doing an Aaliyah tribute to commemorate the 25th anniversary of her self-titled album, and which was her last album that was released before her untimely death. The Red Album, that some people would like to call it, called Aaliyah. Now, Maya was the main artist that was headlining this Aaliyah tribute. Now, I've seen her do Back and Forth. I saw her do One in a Million. The costuming, some of it I like, some not so much. But Maya definitely did the dang thing. She was the strongest out of all the other people that they had lined up to do this tribute. No shade, no tea. Now, Maya was the strongest vocally. Chloe Bailey did a little yang-yang in the middle of the set as well. Chloe's got really strong, great vocals. What she was wearing wasn't really Aaliyah-esque, but, you know, whatever. They also had Normani. Normani did Rock the Boat, which Normani made it her own. With her vocal range, she made it her own. The dance moves was on point, but we all know that Normani is a dancer. Houston's very own Normani is a dancer. And then Seven Streeter. Oh, boy. Seven Streeter. I think during the end of One in the Million, she was trying to do the runs off key. Sorry, Seven. Sorry. And you know, you got a great voice, but I don't know what was going on with that tribute. But I must say, they was performing with some auto-tune mics. You know, the mics with the auto-tune. And honestly, a part of me feels like the vocals were pre-recorded. And that could explain why everybody had a handheld mic, which is crazy. Y'all doing all this choreography, why y'all got handheld mics? Because in this day and age of artists performing, a lot of the times they will do a vocal backtrack, like a live vocal backtrack, and then they will kind of pick and choose when they want to sing live in real time. And they make them hold the mics because it gives the illusion that everybody is singing live in real time. But with some of Maya's vocals, I don't think she was singing in real time throughout the whole performance. Normani definitely was giving vocal backtrack because she was so focused on hitting them dance moves. Now, unfortunately for Seven Streeter, I know her mic was on because she was so pitchy and she was so off key. But I do appreciate them wanting to honor baby girl. It's still very much a tragedy because if you ask me, and I got to say allegedly, but if you ask me, that uncle, that Barry Hankerson, that man is no good. And if you ask me, I think he had a hand in orchestrating her untimely demise because he benefited from a $90 million insurance payout after her untimely death. Allegedly. But that's all I got to say about that. Those are my thoughts. I've been to Essence once before the panini, the panorama, the pandemic. I enjoyed it, but I did notice from this year and the past 2 or 3 years, there'd be a lot of like sound and tech issues with the live performances, which almost kind of make it seem like, is it worth it for me to do the road trip and to go out there to not really hear the artists the way that I should be hearing them? But that's it. Those are my thoughts. We are going to jump back into our 112 block. Up next is one of my favorites by them, Anywhere by 112, right here on The Vibe.

Cadillac Chronicles strikes again. He recently had Slim and another member of 112 in the caddy. And Slim's voice is just as smooth, silky as it is from back in the day. Wrapping up our back-to-back-to-back 112 on this Wild Wednesday is You Already Know, right here on The Vibe.

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4: 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And we're keeping the R&B vibes going and the male groups going. We've got back-to-back-to-back Jagged Edge. First up is He Can't Love You right here on the vibe.

0: It's the vibe, the culture, and it's the day party with Nasheeba Lovelace, and we're switching up the vibe a little bit. We're going into our hip-hop bag with some back-to-back-to-back Tupac. First up, that was California Love. Up next, A Smile by Scarface featuring Tupac right here on the vibe.
1: It's gonna be some stuff you're gonna see that's gonna make it hard to smile in the future. But through whatever you see, through all the rain and the pain,

Wrapping up our back-to-back-to-back Tupac on this Wild Wednesday, we have Are You Still Down by John B. featuring Tupac. This was the last song that he had recorded before his untimely death right here on The Vibe.

0: Still down for me?
1: Hip hop. Yeah. When they stop, we still catching a vibe.
2: Just me as the goat.
1: Damn. On the all new vibe.
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I was really hoping that he would have gotten clean and would have, you know, triumphed over his addictions. 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
3: 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E, first up is Who's That Girl? 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
5: 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And, of course, I'm Miss Jessie, the fine woman, always doing finer things. Stepping into hour two with more feel-good music, timeless classics, and a few surprises along the way. 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
4: 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We're going from one Philly lady to another Philly lady. We've got back-to-back-to-back Jill Scott. First up is A Long Walk by Jill Scott right here on the Vibe.

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3: It's the vibe, the culture, and it's the day party with Nasheeba Lovelace. We're rolling into our Anthony Hamilton block. First up is Coming From Where I'm From, right here on the vibe.

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1: That is So In Love by Jill Scott featuring Anthony Hamilton, and wrapping up our back-to-back-to-back Anthony Hamilton on this Wild Wednesday.

That was Used to Love You by John Legend. We are in our back-to-back-to-back John Legend block on this Wild Wednesday. Up next is my favorite song of his. This is Ordinary People by John Legend right here on The Vibe.

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3: It's the vibe, the culture, and it's the day party with Nasheeba Lovelace. And unfortunately, it'll be 2 o'clock in like 30 seconds. This soft sync be doing what it want to do. It is time for me to end the show, but not before I do my 1 minute positive affirmation. Let's go. I am strong, capable, and resilient. I am strong, capable, and resilient. I am worthy of love, happiness.
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3: Constantly learning and growing. I am constantly learning and growing. I am constantly learning and growing. I am constantly learning and growing. Thank you all for joining me on this wild Wednesday. Good old tiger growl to end the show. Now, I'm gonna tell y'all this. I may or may not be here tomorrow. I'm being honest. I may or may not be here tomorrow because I know I gotta work tomorrow. I gotta work Thursday, Friday, Saturday. So if I'm not here tomorrow, I might be here on Friday. And if I'm here tomorrow, you bet your bippy I'm not going to be here on Friday. Please stay cool, stay hydrated, and enjoy the rest of your week. I still got 2 more Kanye songs up next. Plus, I got a bonus. I'm going to play 3 songs from TSU's very own Dell Music. I just had a pleasant conversation chatting it up with him. He is based in Houston. He does R&B music with a Caribbean flair twist. So big up to Dell Music. So I've got some back-to-back-to-back Dell Music after we wrap up this Kanye. Peace.

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0: Hip hop, R&B, and neo soul. The Vibe.
2: 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That's the vibe.
0: The Vibe. Houston's culture.
2: Vibe.
1: Yeah.

0: y'all? This is Beyonce.
1: What it do? It's your boy Slim Thugger.
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4: Let's get the party started. See you at the bar, you was hardly talking. That's when I knew that your heart was scarring. Friends to lovers need a part to star in. 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

0: 5'9" brown eyes.
1: The Vibe.
2: Okay. 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Yeah. Say, yeah.

0: You dig? Hey, man, say me, it's your boy Zay here at the Vibe 90.9, the one and only, because you can't clone me. And hey, man, say, man, I got some Philly legends in the building, man. Hold on, hold up, man. Look, hey, they don't even need no introduction for real, because the whole world know their name. You know what I'm saying? It is none other than, oh, that's Miz and Sturdy Youngin in the building, man. How y'all feeling?
1: What's going on?
2: I ain't gonna lie, I'm feeling good. Hey, Texas, hey, Houston, what up?
0: Houston, what up? Hey, so look, man, I met them in the parking lot, y'all, and they was like, bro, it's hot in a mud out here by my, yeah. Yeah, we hot, you know what I'm saying? Nine months out the year. Out of the 12, it's summertime nine for sure.
2: Damn. Yeah, I ain't gonna lie.
1: I love it. I'm loving it, though. Philly is cool.
0: Man,
1: that's why we had to make the song. That's why we had to make it getting cold outside. Man. It was really cold out there.
2: It's getting hot out here.
0: But look, man, so look, I do kind of got some beef with y'all, man. You know what I'm saying?
2: Man.
0: Just a small little debacle, bro, because I know y'all from Philly, right?
2: Right.
0: And I already know y'all are Eagles fans, bro.
2: Yeah,
0: like,
2: yeah.
0: And you don't know why? I'm a diehard Cowboys fan.
1: Oh my God.
0: Yeah, I ain't gonna lie to you.
2: Really
0: I ain't
2: right
0: gonna lie
2: here.
0: To you. Oh, yeah?
1: We're not gonna get along, bro. I look, and I rock with you.
0: You know what I'm saying? Brotherly love, for sure.
1: Brotherly love, but it's like about some Dallas Cowboys. I ain't really with them Cowboys, bro. I'm not with them Cowboys. And as an Eagle, you know what it is. We beef.
0: But look though, you know it's cool because we did beat y'all last year. You know what I'm saying?
1: Yeah, we beat y'all too though.
0: Yeah, but you know we beat y'all.
1: Hey,
0: so look, if we beat y'all, you gotta wear Dallas Cowboys jersey.
1: I wear a hat
0: and post it.
1: I wear a hat,
0: a shirt.
1: Okay,
0: shirt.
1: Not a jersey, a shirt.
0: Shirt.
1: All right, back.
0: Shirt.
1: So what do you do if we beat y'all?
0: Eagle shirt.
1: We play on the beginning of the season.
0: Eagle shirt. I got
2: Eagle
0: you.
2: Shirt jersey and Green shirt. Forces.
0: That's wild. I ain't gonna lie, Green Forces. Hold on. Bro said Green. Nah, I can't do the Green Forces.
1: Green forces.
0: Too much green. That's wild. You're gonna have me looking like a leprechaun,
2: you know
0: gang.
2: What they say in Philly?
0: I'm short.
1: We bleed all the way green.
2: You gotta go
0: man,
2: green.
0: I don't even know why. That's crazy.
1: No. I ain't gonna lie, bro. You bleed like silver and blue. That's weird. That's kind of awkward, bro.
0: Just, how is that awkward?
1: It doesn't even sound right, bro.
0: Bleeding green ain't awkward.
2: Green?
1: Yeah,
0: bleeding bro. Green ain't awkward.
1: Like it's like,
2: First of all, I see green.
0: Oh, you my God, bro. Here he go.
2: Money green.
0: Right.
2: You feel
0: okay.
2: what I'm saying?
0: Facts.
2: When I was doing good in school, the check was green.
0: Okay.
1: You feel what I'm saying? We never had gray.
0: Stop.
2: Nah.
0: I know y'all had some gray on, bro.
2: It was either green or red. It was never blue. You feel what I'm saying?
0: Oh, my God, bro.
1: When we in the car, we driving.
2: More of the story, you going to have to get some green forces.
0: I can't go Green Forces. But I can go, you know what I'm saying, green Philadelphia Eagles shirt. You know what I'm saying?
1: All right, that's a
0: I,
1: that's
0: I can,
1: cool.
0: I can at least do
1: that's
0: that.
1: Cool.
0: I can
1: cool.
0: at least do that.
1: That's cool
0: I might.
1: Me.
0: But it ain't going to be no mic because, you know, we're going to beat y'all then. So
1: no,
0: it's going to be the day. So y'all going to
2: have faith. You said yeah. Mike.
0: I said I might wear it, but it ain't
1: y'all
0: no might because
1: you know,
0: we gonna beat y'all.
1: You're going to lose. I need you to have two thumbs up.
2: What?
1: Super cheesy.
0: I will. I'm gonna tag you for sure. It's good. I'm gonna tag both y'all. It's good.
1: Okay.
0: But just know when I want to see that posting on y'all story for sure.
1: Okay.
0: 25 hours.
1: If we lose,
0: when y'all lose,
2: we ain't going.
1: 24 hours. Okay.
0: Come on, bro. That story 24 hours, bro. Don't do
1: hours.
0: Me like that.
1: 24 hours.
0: Okay, man. It's good.
1: All right. 24 hours.
0: Let's do it. All right, man. So we got that out the way. I just had to tell y'all that before.
1: Right.
0: You know, we really got into like the whole conversation. All
1: right.
0: But all right, man. So, bro, y'all out here in H-Town, you know, everybody kind of know y'all name, man. Y'all already had that buzz. The whole world knows y'all. But I want to know, where did it all start? Like, you know what I'm saying? Like, talk about the beginning stages because everybody seen y'all. Y'all doing y'all thing right now. So, where did it start for y'all? Like, talk about that first song y'all written. You know what I'm saying? Like, get into that. Talk about that moment.
1: Okay.
2: I ain't going to lie. Like, for me, I'm like damn near 5 years in now.
0: What?
2: And it's like, I'm only 20, you feel me? So I've been started off while I was in high school and all that. And I ain't gonna lie, like I said, when I was doing good in school, I was getting them checks, but it was hardly any of that because I was just so focused on TikTok and music and all that. And I was just grinding. Like, I had a whole different vision. My mom was like, nah, you gotta, like, go to school. You gotta be something. You ain't gonna be nothing. You don't go to school. Da, da, da. I'm like, mom, I ain't gonna lie. My generation, like, it's too different nowadays. Like, I can really be somebody. And then it just started, as my TikTok started growing, like, as I was dancing on there, it just got overwhelming to the point that, you know, high school is you grade up, you feel me? So now you got freshmen coming in. So the freshmen's coming in like, yo, bro, I see you on TikTok. So they coming up to my classroom dancing and all that. So I'm like,
0: going crazy.
2: It's getting worse and worse every year. So now it's like, damn, okay, cool. And then, like, my 10th grade year, I'm going to say, I had, I was around a bunch of my, like, homies, my day ones and all that, and my peers that had been doing this TikTok stuff, that had it on Smash. You know, Philly been doing it, going crazy, you know, the Shake That movement and all that. And they're like, yo, like, hop on a song. And I always been, like, the laid-back boy, you feel me? Like, I like to see my homies win, like, you feel me? I'm going to do my own thing, but that's y'all. I don't know. And it was just this one time, you know, I had Band Lab, and I'm like, damn, I ain't opened Band Lab since 2017. Like, I was a kid on her. Like, let me just go back.
0: Yeah.
2: I'm like, yo, let me just touch this real quick. And then I made a song called, first it was Freestyle. That was with my homie Bro, you feel me? Shout out your bro,
0: Shout
2: Evans.
0: Out
2: Bro,
0: yeah. Okay.
2: That went crazy because we already was blowing up on TikTok for dancing off of other people's records and all that. So, like, us being a dance creators and this is our record, it just was like,
0: it went
2: up. Like, damn, easy. Yeah, Freestyle part one. All right, cool. And me and him did a song, Chunky. You feel me? Chunky had a little dance to it.
0: Okay.
2: That one up. Boom. I'm like, all right, bet. Damn, all right, bet. We got to come back with Freestyle part two now. Came back with Freestyle part two. Me, Miz, Bro, Rod.
1: Yeah.
2: That joint went up. So I'm like, damn. Am I really a rapper now? Like, people in my comments like, bro, drop more songs, drop more songs. So I'm like, all right, bet. And then once I really dialed in and really locked in with Band Lab, I really fell in love with Band Lab. Mm-hmm. Band Lab, like, my best friend. Like, I wake up, I open, like, I have a weird addiction with Band Lab. I just open it just cause. I'm like, damn, I'm tripping. I'm at the open Instagram.
1: Yeah.
2: I can easily get sidetracked. Let me just open Band Lab. You know what I'm saying? So it just went crazy. And then, you know, Miz had the record, Bumba, you feel what I'm saying?
0: Yeah.
2: And then at this time, I was dropping, but I haven't dropped in a little minute. Mm-hmm. And he had Bumba, he like, bro, hop on the song, hop on the song. I'm like, no, Miz, because you just had the song Like, you feel me, with Tusi, you feel me? So that joint.
0: Crazy.
2: And I'm like, bro, it's your time to shine. Like, you feel me? I had my own music, bro. Go ahead, ball up. He like, bro, hop on. So I hop on it. And that joint just hit the list. So I'm like,
0: that's
2: dope,
0: man.
2: You feel me? My old head, Kenny Blake, you feel me, dude? They like, yo, I ain't gonna lie, Sturdy. You ain't running from this one. What's next? Like, what's next? So now I'm in the hot seat, like,
0: trying to figure something out.
2: You know, when you got that hot record, it's like, damn, how am I doing?
0: I gotta double up on that.
2: All right, so I hit up my boy VIP, and I'm like, bro.
1: Shout out,
2: I ain't gonna lie, I need this beat. I hit him in his comments. I'm like, bro, I need this beat.
0: Yeah.
2: Later on that night, Miz Ian Popeyes in the game.
1: What beat was that? Where you find the beat?
2: You feel me? It was on TikTok.
1: Oh.
2: The beat was on TikTok. You feel what I'm saying?
0: What?
2: Literally.
0: Wait, nah, you got a TikTok beat?
2: Tripping? VIP. It was just a TikTok, another band's beat.
0: That's
2: and I'm
0: wild.
2: Like, yo, bro, like, you know, we just bro. I need this beat. I feel
0: you
2: something.
0: You need it. Yeah.
2: You feel me? And then Miz, he in the back room in the game, Ian Popeyes. I'm like, bro, I just got the beat. Like, I ain't even trying to eat right now. I'm about to, he like,
0: nah, I'm fake.
2: I bet. Like,
0: yo.
2: So I go in the back room, I'm plugging the headphones. Yo, Sturdy Young, and I got hop on any beat and get the. Damn, that fit perfect. Hold on. I told her, get up on her feet. She get the. So I come back.
0: Get it to
2: I play the song for me, like, damn, game. Like,
0: that's
2: crazy.
0: It. That's
2: and
0: the
2: then
0: one.
2: Once I uploaded it, I went to sleep. Woke up the next day, my phone was, like, glitching,
0: going,
2: bro.
0: Dumb.
2: Like, I'm like, damn, all this, like, all these reposts, da-da-da.
0: Yeah.
2: It just hit the roof. The song got so big, like, I didn't.
0: That's
2: know
0: a blessing,
2: what to do.
0: Yeah.
2: I was like, damn, that's definitely a blessing, though. I ain't gonna lie. Like, that's a blessing.
1: That was there, though. I ain't gonna lie, bro.
0: That's wild.
1: He put that shit up. That shit was over. That shit was there.
0: Yeah, all right, so Miz, man, you gotta talk about you, man.
1: Yeah,
0: you know,
1: okay.
0: Talk about your first time writing your song.
1: So,
0: and how, you know, it built your character to where you are now.
1: Okay, so basically, how I started, so I was always a dancer. I was always a dancer. I like to dance. I like to dance. Yeah, I'm a very happy person. You know what I mean? That's just sometimes I can't. I ain't even got words for people. I just want to move my body. You know what I mean? So, big like my inspiration is Michael Jackson. Mm. I watch a lot of like Michael Jackson. I listen to a lot of Michael Jackson.
0: Yeah.
1: So it's like, you know what I mean? Music was always my thing. You know what I mean?
0: Yeah.
1: Then being with my boy's 30. He always rapping. You might not hear it, but he always on band lab. You know what I mean? He always on band lab. So we always dancing, like he said. We was always getting everybody else music going and flowing and all that stuff. We always had the moves. If anybody needed a dance move or anybody needed to dance to their song, they'd come to us. And we would do that stuff. But we was doing it unintentionally. We was like literally just having fun with it.
0: Yeah.
1: You know what I mean? It's like, yo, bro, I guess they seen the potential. You know what I mean? We seen the potential too. But we would look at it like that. We was doing. You know what I mean?
0: That's
1: so we making the music and all that. We dancing and stuff. So one day, we was at one of my other brother's houses. You know what I mean? We at my brother's house. Him and my other brother, they on FL Studios. They making music.
0: Mm-hmm.
1: On a computer and stuff, and I was on band lab. They was making a song. It was a 2v2 joint. It was him and him. They was making a joint, but I wanted to rap too. But they getting their freestyles on. They getting their whole thing down. They lyrics.
0: Okay.
1: So it's like, all right, I'm gonna go on the band lab thing and do what I'm doing. You know what I mean? So I go on TikTok. I'm scrolling on TikTok and I hear the.
0: Yeah.
1: The Janet Jackson. So I'm like, yo, that's John. Nice. Like, so I screen recorded. I screen recorded the beat. I just screen recorded the sound. And I uploaded it on BandLab. And when I uploaded on BandLab, that's when I had, like, she want to listen to Tusi. I don't even know why I was just saying it. I just wanted to say something about Coochie.
0: Yeah.
1: Sorry about that. I just wanted to say something about that. So I'm like, Tusi is the guy that get the girls. You know what I'm saying?
0: Yeah.
1: Say that. You know what I mean? I say that. And then I'm just rapping with it. Like, you want to listen to Tusi? Like, keep calling my name, touch me, try to give me some. I did not have no girls touch me at all.
0: Right.
1: It was all a manifestation thing.
2: Fact,
1: I had nothing going on. It was all manifestation. You know what I mean? So we saying what we saying and stuff like that. And like after I was done, I just kept replaying it, like 15 seconds of it. I come back. I take my headphones. I'm like, yo, I just keep playing this joint. Let me like let the bros hear it. So the bros hear like, yo, this joint hot. Like this joint hot, yo, this joint hot. Like add a little something else. Like this joint tough. So I go on there and add my little 1-2 twist. And then we, for some reason, probably like 30 minutes later, we went to go get some food.
0: Mm-hmm.
1: So we driving in the car. You know, like the ox, the bros get the ox. Like, yo, bro, whatever you just did, ox, bro, can you just please send that joint to me, bro? So, you know what I mean? So I sent it to my boy playing it. He just keep playing it. So we noticed we listening to the whole car ride up and back. Like, yo, hey, bro, you like this joint? So Sturdy like, bro, put it up. Put it up. Just put it up, bro. Just put that little 15 seconds up. Put it up. So I put it up. It was gone. Wow. I posted on my spam first. Then I posted on my Instagram because the spam liked it. I posted on my main. Then I posted on TikTok. It was gone after that. So that song was actually then. Then by the time I got back to Philly, me and Sturdy went back to Philly. I opened up my DMs. Me and Sturdy was at Wawa. We went to Wawa. Wawa, if you're not familiar for Wawa, it's like a 24-hour type of like food thing.
2: It's
1: inside.
2: Like a Buc-ee's?
1: Like a Buc-ee's. So we get there, we ordering sandwiches, rah-rah-rah, getting Gatorades, water, you know what I mean? So we get there, I go to I'm just looking through my notifications. Uh-huh. I see Tusi in my request. So I'm like, Sturdy, bro, this is Tusi in my request. He say, bro, send me the open. So I'm like, what, bro, send me the
0: wild.
1: Open. So I'm like, he like, bro, send me your number. So I give him my number. I call him. He like, yo, bro, you saw my drawing? He like showing me mad love. I'm like, yo, this is crazy. I'm on the phone with Tusi. This is crazy. All off of just saying it. So he like, yeah, bro, send me the open, bro. I'm about to get on that joint. So I'm like, what? I'm looking at Sturdy like, what you looking at me for? Nigga, send the song. So I sent it to him. You know what I mean? He sent it back in like an hour. He sent it back like the whole song. Man. Like, I'm like, yo, bro, he really just got on this joint. So that was love, man. Shout out to Tusi. He showed me love.
0: Tusi,
1: he didn't really have to. You get what I'm saying? He didn't charge. It was genuine. You know what I mean? So I really appreciate him for that, man. And then from there, it was just up. We made Bamba. And Bamba was like a good song. It was like, that song was about, I was actually kind of going through that. That's kind of funny. Me and, it was some girl I was feeling and...
0: That's where it always starts.
1: Yeah, it was some girl I was feeling while I made the song, and she was feeling Sturdy. She was feeling me and Sturdy. I'm like, yo, you could have just told me you wanted both of us. Like, you want me and my boy. So, you know what I mean? So, I get in my feelings. I go in the house. I ain't gonna lie. I wasn't really supposed to. You know what I mean? I just go to vent. You know what I mean? So, I go inside the I'm going band lab, open band lab one day. It's getting cold outside. I might have to cuff up.
0: Yeah.
1: I thought I wanted, but that was for summer. You know what I mean? So I'm talking about her and the whole Obama thing. That was what, like, you know what I mean? It's 30.
0: That's
1: you know, shout out Dukes. You know what I mean? His mom was like super, super, super, super. She got us on Obama type of thing because we always wanted to, like, be super, like, thorough and all that for the girls to get, like, drinks. But we really never had no money to get no drinks. You know what I mean? So mommy always came through with the, like, with the drinks and all. Yeah. We were technically stealing out of her, stealing out of her section. You know what I mean?
2: Summertime, it's a cookout. Yeah. I got some for the vibes.
0: Yeah.
2: They like, what's that? I'm like, yo, it's Bamba.
1: Yeah, it's Bamba, you know what I mean?
2: It's Bamba, what's that?
1: We not drinking that. You know
2: I'm like, all right, bet y'all gonna fill it. What?
1: So we grabbed that and all that. And that was like the year, like 2023, like 2024, Casamigos was like a big, big thing.
0: Yeah.
1: I don't know, like everybody was drinking.
0: Everybody
1: bottle.
0: Was.
1: How it was crazy. Now, yeah, it's like, yeah, that was how it was back then. So I just said, I'm going to have to grab a Casa, mixing with the Bamba, Bamba. Mixing with the, but the Bamba was like, you know what I mean? The Bamba was like, we got that from Ray.
2: Ray
1: was,
0: shout out
1: like
0: Ray.
1: A friend from Casanet. We got his own thing going on now, but he used to like, Casanet was teaching Ray how to say Bamba clap one day on stream, and Ray could only pronounce Bamba, Bamba, Bamba. You know what I mean? So Bamba, Bamba.
0: Ray
1: so we all just go around just saying Bamba. We laughing at the clip the whole time like Bamba, Bamba, Bamba. So we had the jar as bamboo, but we were saying Bamba, Bamba.
2: Yeah.
1: So I just want to go like, just, I don't know, bro, like, Sturdy gonna fill his jaw. I just want my man to like it. I just want him to like
2: know
1: it.
2: He know S.O.E. out going to
1: I just want him to fill it. Like, it's like, all right, but we the only one that really know this. You know what I mean? So it's like, bro, you gonna be cracking out when I say this. I'm gonna have to grab a castle mix it with the Bamba. You know what I mean? So he said, and from there, I couldn't find it. I couldn't find no verse. I couldn't, like, it was so hot. I'm like, yo, this joint hot. Like, you know what I mean? I put that out. It's just the same thing like, I put that joint out. A joint went crazy.
0: Yeah.
1: So I just posted that little one, too. The song wasn't even done. So I just knock on Sturdy door. It was Sturdy. You know what time it is, bro. He already know what it is when I'm knocking on his door.
2: Fet.
1: Bro, it's that time. I need you, bro. Please. He like, bro.
0: Bro, what?
2: Like, bro, what you bro.
1: Like, you talking about jelly and peanut butter. What I don't want to rap about.
2: No, he lost me at that point. I'm like, damn, how do I come on? Like, he talking about peanut butter and jelly. You put sugar and spaghetti. Like, what I was supposed to rap about, bro? Like, I talk to the girls and all that. Like, what I was supposed to say? So I'm like,
1: all right,
2: bro.
1: He's talking about the peanut butter and the jelly and all that. So he went to go. I guess he just took the beat. He took the whole phone. He didn't even do it on my. He did it on my phone. He took the phone. He went in there and you know, I sent it to you. I sent him to open to the. I sent him an invitation.
0: Yeah,
1: oh, man, like you could do that. So he had the invitation. He went to go do him. I don't even know where he went in the house. He went to go do him. No, I actually called him one morning.
0: Uh huh.
1: He was in bed.
0: Mm-hmm.
1: He was in bed.
2: Yeah, I mean,
1: he woke up one morning and just did it in his bed. And he was like, bro, just tell me if you like this job. He inside the mouth. Like yeah, he doing
2: off
1: it
2: the wake
1: off
2: up,
1: the wake
2: bro.
1: Up, laying down. Breath stinking and all that.
0: Ain't even brush your teeth.
2: I ain't brush my teeth. You know what I'm saying? I ain't even go use, you know, the top of the morning you go use the bathroom. I did not get up.
0: None
2: I'm like,
0: that.
2: Hold on, let me do this real quick.
1: Yeah, yeah, yeah.
2: Feel me? I'm feeling it. I got my headphones in. I'm like, okay.
1: Definitely, definitely.
2: I got to come on this. But I'm like, bro, he talk about food. I got to do something, bro. Mm-hmm. Like, I have to do something. And I was just like, he keep talking about the food is messing with my belly. I said, I need a platter. I'm like,
1: platter
2: I just woke
1: right
2: up.
1: Now,
2: I'm hungry. I need a platter. I'm like, yeah, okay,
1: right
2: now I can talk about food because I'm hungry. You feel me?
0: Yeah.
2: So you feel me? That's how that went for sure.
1: That was lit. And then that got to the point. It was all over the place.
0: I met with my team.
1: Shout out Kenny Blake. Shout out Duke. You know what I mean? I wouldn't be nowhere hair at all if it wasn't for them two men. So
0: you need a team.
2: You really need a team for sure, bro.
0: But you know what I love though? I love the fact that, you know, there's no like competition between none of y'all.
1: Yeah.
0: You know what I'm saying? Y'all feed off each other.
1: Yeah.
0: That's live.
1: Yeah. Mm-hmm.
0: And it's like y'all both I know like even though it's not competition, but y'all both like still push each other.
1: Yeah.
0: Like, bro, you can go harder.
1: Yeah,
0: you know what I'm saying? It's not.
2: Like,
0: it's not always
2: like
0: that.
2: Battles. Like,
0: yeah.
2: If he see I drop a bomb, he like, damn,
0: let me go back. Yeah,
2: go back here. Let me cook up. All right, but, like that's how we have our drill.
1: Yeah,
2: but
1: yeah.
2: The other day, it's just us
1: united,
2: each other.
1: Yeah.
2: It's just us. You feel me?
0: Mm-hmm. I love that, bro.
1: Yeah.
0: I love that, bro. Okay, so man, y'all going viral, right?
2: Mm-hmm.
0: You know what I'm saying? Y'all already talked about the moments and, you know, what y'all was feeling and through it all.
2: Mm-hmm.
0: Now I want to know, Because both y'all are, you know, major dancers. Like, y'all right. both big in the dance community. Like, everybody is rocking with y'all style.
2: Uh-huh.
0: Bro, how is it on tour when y'all dance? I know it, y'all get that same type of energy.
2: That feeling being
0: talk
2: on
0: about
2: the
0: it.
2: Stage and you can't see nothing but lights.
1: Yeah.
2: That's a lot that bring a different side out of me, bro.
0: I seen it.
1: Yeah.
2: Like, it bring a different side out of me. Mm-hmm. Like, I really get, like, loose, bro. And it's like, people see me, oh, why he cool? He laid back, bro. Probably, like, cocky. It's like, bro, I would really dance till I can't. Like, I would really break an ankle in the drum. Yeah. Like, little do you know, bro. Like, what? Yeah. Once you hear that sound, you hear the crowd. It's just like,
0: I love it.
1: Absolutely. I feel like dancing is like a, like dancing gets me out of my nerves.
2: Mm-hmm.
1: Like, if I'm nervous and I see a lot, I'm just dancing wiggle. I'm just dancing wiggle. Like, I don't care if they looking. You know what I mean? I'm doing it. Like, I got to dance it off. So it was like, whatever was going on, we going to dance it off. So by the time I'm done being nervous dancing, I already got through it. You know what I mean?
2: Mm-hmm.
1: We done already got through it. So it was like, dancing really helped. But definitely hitting those moves on the stages and just seeing people's reaction is just like, it gives you a different type of energy. Because it's like online, you just see numbers. You
0: exactly.
1: really don't know who's watching. So when you see these people in real life, it's like, wow, this is real.
0: They rocking with you.
2: Yeah.
0: They rocking with you.
2: Real, and it also feels so good because, like, you know, our generation, a lot of people don't dance no more. People so caught up on social media, going to functions and clubs and just being posted up with their cameras out, or they just stand there looking around with their little dick or whatever. And it's like, nobody going to dance. Like, we got all this space and nobody going to dance, bro. But sometimes you have to do what you got to do in order for people to feel you for real. Like, people can hear you, they'll hear you out, but they're not going to feel you. You just got to, something got to show for it. And I realized, like, okay, one thing about us guys, we ain't going to be turnt till we see the energy turnt in there.
0: Yeah.
2: And who going to bring the turnt energy? The woman. Once
0: every
2: I started
0: time.
2: Talking to the women, and they start up and moving, every guy in that joint, our bet. This active. They get up off the wall for sure. They going to let me go dance with her.
0: Yeah.
2: I know you want to go dance with her. You for me?
0: Like, that is long,
1: absolutely,
0: bro.
1: Absolutely.
2: It feel good, though. I ain't going to lie. It feel good.
0: Yeah, okay, so boom, you know, y'all on tour, y'all getting the love, right?
2: Mm-hmm.
0: What was the, you know, favorite city that y'all hit on tour? Because I know y'all got to open up for Rod Wave.
2: Uh-huh.
0: You know what I'm saying? So talk about that moment, open up for him, and what was your favorite city to hit?
1: On that tour?
0: Yeah.
2: I ain't gonna lie. Not to be biased.
0: What?
2: I will say Philly, because
0: I can see that.
2: It's like, for us, like, being from Philly, it's really hard to elevate Philly, bro. It's
1: like,
2: hard to hit them stages and all that. Like, you feel me? It's really hard. Like, it take a lot of dedication. And like we said, a team, too. You really need a team. So it's like, being in your hometown, mind you, nobody know we about to pop out.
1: At all.
0: Really?
2: They see us come on the stage. They like, they rapping it word for word. It's like, bet, and you know Rod Wave, he's that guy for sure. So them sold out dates is just like, damn, like it's over like 30,000 people and everybody dancing.
1: Yeah.
2: Like, you feel me? And not only Philly, New York for sure.
0: Yeah, I know y'all got love in New York.
2: New York love us, and I love New York, all
1: definitely.
2: The way, like the long way. Like New York, they show love.
1: They show love.
2: For sure.
1: Nah, definitely New York like Philly, but Philly like it's like, dang, they come from right here where we at, and they right there.
2: Yeah,
1: it's like it's like you could do this. Like we giving you like it could be done. You know what I mean? You just you got locked in. So it's like they took it as motive, and they was happy for us. They was definitely happy for us. You know what I mean? We was happy to see them. We was definitely happy to see them. You know what I mean? That was definitely a dual moment, like a dual moment for that though. Like, hitting them stages and all that though, but. That's definitely like a big shout out to our managers, because that's one of the things we would have never done if they wasn't in the picture. It's just like, you know what I mean? People say, I can do it alone. You can't.
0: You can't.
1: I swear, you really can't do it.
2: There's only so much you could do by yourself, bro. And that's with anything, bro. Like, anything, bro. You can't be having a big crib and a nice car and all that if you don't go to school and get the education to get that job you want. You need those teachers to be here. You need that. You need to study. Like, this is anything, bro. Facts. No matter what situation you're in, you need a team. For
1: Absolutely.
2: Sure, bro.
1: Absolutely.
2: For sure.
0: All right, so I also got to talk about, you know, obviously, you know, you get that call for the Raw Wave tour. Mm-hmm. What was going through y'all mind when y'all found out, like, oh, we finna be on tour with Rod?
2: I ain't gonna lie. Dang.
0: Like, talk about that moment, that exact moment. Paint that picture.
1: We was running around the club.
2: Yeah, it was crazy because, like, first things first, I want to say shout out to Des Dior for sure. Yes. Shout out to Des Dior. Yes. So, like, you know, TikTok going crazy. Des Dior hit me. I'm like, that's what? Dior. Like, yeah. Oh, snap. I bet. So she hit me. She said, yo, send me your number real quick. So I sent her my number. I'm like, yo, what's up? Da-da-da, we talking. She like, yo, I'm on tour with Rod, and I want to bring y'all out. You feel me? So I'm like, yeah. I said, hold on. Let me call my managers real quick. My manager's like, green light. We good. We going to take it from there. So I'm like, all right, bet. So thanks to you, I'm getting fly and all that. Yeah. Mind you, nobody know what's going on. Our homies don't know. Like, nobody. Me and him trying to gatekeep this. Like, bro, they going to fill us. Like, this the unexpected nobody right here. So we did that, and I ain't going to lie. As we was first, like, the first joint we did was Baltimore. Mm-hmm. Pull up to Baltimore, and I love Baltimore. Like, feel me? I was just telling y'all how I always used to take that 2-hour drive to go to Baltimore and Morgan. So,
1: yeah.
2: When we first was backstage, I'm like, oh, it's really like, it's levels. Like, when you really work, bro, it's levels.
1: It's really
2: like,
1: levels.
0: Exactly.
2: Like, it's deep. Like, mm-hmm. I'm really around people that I see 24/7, like, grinding. It's like, bro, they don't stop grinding.
1: Yeah.
2: And it's crazy because that same very moment, we was with Des, like, you know, he had the song with Tusi.
0: Yeah.
2: Tusi was on that same tour, too. You feel me? Wild. So we go to his room, and he has a whole studio set up.
1: Inside, like, you feel me? The room.
2: Inside of his room. You feel me? The dressing room.
1: Before,
2: so he cooking up. Little bit, I know he's cooking up. Just like, yo, yeah. Rick, don't stop he at don't, all, yeah, bro. It don't. So that was crazy. Like, it was just like a...
1: Then he showed us, shout out to Tusi too.
2: Yeah, he
1: and she showed us love too and brought us back out because he got the song with us. I got the song with him, so he's like, yeah, bro, I'm going to bring you out, you know what I mean? So I'm like, dang, that's just love from all across the board. Like, wow, he blessed.
0: Mm-hmm. Nah, for sure blessed.
2: Man, that was blessed.
0: This is only the beginning for y'all, man. Y'all finna go on world tour. Shoot.
2: I'm very soon.
0: We finna go on world tour next, man.
1: Can't wait to get there.
0: I'm trying to get in with y'all, but speaking of get in with me, man, we got that coming up next here at 90.9 The Vibe, and y'all don't go nowhere because we still got the legends out here in the building. Get in, let's get it.

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1: I was bad in school, now I'm trying to dodge a sinning. 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

0: You dig? Hey, man, say me, it's your boy Zay, the one and only, because you can't clone and still here at the Vibe 90.9 with two Philly legends in a building, man. How y'all feeling, man? Steady Young and all that's Miz, man. What we doing?
1: Feeling good, man. I'm feeling good.
2: I'm feeling good. I'm feeling great.
0: You hear me?
2: I just need something to eat a little bit. I'll be back, though. I'm good, though. Kind of hungry, but we great. We locked in.
0: Oh, yeah. Nah, look, me too. You know what I'm saying? Definitely got to get that lunchtime. not even a snack in. You got to get that meal in for sure.
1: Yeah. Lunch meal for sure.
0: Every time.
2: Absolutely. Absolutely.
0: But, man, I really want to talk about this Philly dance movement. You know what I'm saying? I want y'all to break it down to the listeners that might not understand or know about the... I mean, obviously, they know.
2: Right. Uh-huh.
0: But give them, like, you know what I'm saying, the meaning of the Philly dance movement.
1: So, like, I ain't gonna lie. Philly dance movement is so heavy and it's so, like, a part of our culture. Like,
0: yeah.
1: You know, everybody know what YNs is nowadays, that's, right?
2: Yeah.
1: In Philly, you going to go to Philly, you going to think you see a YN, somebody wearing all black, probably a COVID mask or a ski mask. And little do you know, he going to be tanging or top rocking in the next 5 seconds. You feel me? And it goes a long way from, like, the babies all the way to the OG. Yeah, like, the OGs are still loose.
2: Yeah.
0: Like, they are really, oh, they still getting down.
1: Like, they really loose. You know what I'm talking about. Like, they really loose. Like, don't think you finna come to Philly and you about to battle.
2: No.
1: Somebody think OG ain't gonna step against one twos. He gonna come in.
2: Still got it.
1: He gonna do his fives and tens. Not even the one twos. He's gonna do the fives and tens.
0: Mm-hmm.
1: You feel me? Like, it's so heavy and it's like, it goes all the way back probably in, like, the 1990s, you know what I mean? Like, you got Tangin, you got
2: Top Rockin,
1: you got the Mag. Like, it's all.
2: Oh, no, you didn't.
1: Yeah. you got Mac, you out. Like, it's so much. Then you got the Shake That movement with our generation.
0: Yeah,
1: you know what I mean? You got the Trip and Dance, you feel me?
0: Yeah.
1: Like, it's so much. And we so tapped in. Like, Philly, they not just doing one dance. They doing dances from all over.
2: Everybody
1: dance.
2: They
1: do break dancing. You know, Philly and Jersey is cousins, so you got some Jersey club dancing.
0: Yeah. Mm-hmm.
1: Then you got some, you feel me? Us, we bring introducing Nola Bounce to over there, you feel me?
2: You know what I mean?
1: So, like, we heavy on, like, the music that we make is a lot of trip-out movement, you know what I mean? Shout out my guy TZ and all that.
0: Shout out TZ.
1: So, like, you feel me? It's just
2: everybody,
1: Philly is,
2: man,
1: a dance city.
0: Hard, man.
1: For sure, it's a dance city.
0: And you
1: want
0: to be honest, like, I didn't know how big the dance scene was because me personally, like, I like battle rap.
1: Right.
0: You know what I'm saying?
1: Like,
0: so when I think of Philly, like, during that time before, like, the whole, before, like, y'all, our generation became so big, I'm thinking about, like, when I see Phil, I'm thinking Cassidy.
1: Yeah.
0: You know what I'm saying? Get it the kid. Hey, look, easy to block, Captain.
2: Yeah.
0: Like, you know what I'm saying? I'm thinking about straight Meek Mill just battle rapping and hardcore rap.
1: Right.
0: Until the Philly Ghost. When I seen the Philly Ghost and then y'all, I'm like, hold on, y'all got a real dance scene out there. Like, it's big.
2: Like, bro, out Philly, I think it's like a hidden, it's a hidden, like, language. Like, it's like a hidden language at a soul, I feel like.
0: Yeah.
2: I think it's like some type of, like, hidden, like, it's like, if I don't know him, and he come through breaking, like, he break dance, he come through, like, messing it up and all, it's like, that's a good kid
1: That's a good, you feel me?
2: That's a good kid
1: like,
2: there.
1: Yeah.
2: You know what I mean? Like, we know who it is. Yeah, I could be cool with him. You come through, you all, you know what I mean?
1: Like, you just know. Man.
0: So, wait, you gotta break that down,
2: no,
0: bro.
2: It's like,
0: based on how he dances, right? You can easily know where he from, for real.
2: Yeah, not like where he's from, but like who he is.
1: Yeah, wow. Like, what type of person he is.
2: What type of person he is.
1: They can really describe, because you got some people that, like, they might not know how to dance,
2: for real.
1: It's like, all right, he probably don't know how to dance, but he know how to blick somewhere
2: else.
1: Not be doing a blicking dance, but he blicking
2: something
1: else.
2: He might be a YN. You know what I'm saying?
1: And if he ain't dancing, I'm like, okay, we know exactly what
2: type. Yeah, you know what I mean?
1: But, like,
0: that's funny.
1: Honestly, Philly, that dance movement really matters because other than that, it's just like,
2: it keep
1: so
2: it safe.
1: Hard,
2: I feel like
1: it keep it safe.
2: It keep Philly safe. It keep everything safe. Like, you can literally not know that guy or know him, or he don't know you, but if y'all dance together, y'all cool together now. Y'all cool together.
1: That's live.

0: They not open arms to our own Philadelphians, which is kind of like...
1: You got to be like that.
0: I feel it. Because it's like, it gets dark over there, not going to lie. Like, Philly got big, dark clouds. So that dancing, like going outside, dancing, that brings a new life to Philly, not going to lie.
2: It's definitely a good light. It's definitely a, it's a great light. Yeah. It's a great light. I'm not going to lie.
1: I love that.
2: It's definitely. And it don't really like, I feel like music regardless is like that. You get what
1: for
2: I'm saying?
1: Sure. Mm-hmm.
2: Like any type of music, like the DJs, they got young DJs now.
1: Yeah.
2: 14-year-olds, 13-year-olds, 11-year-olds going crazy.
0: It's like it's all around music.
2: Yeah. And they know every genre of music. Yeah. So it's like, yo, this is really dope. Like music really bring people together. Like it really does, bro. And I'm here for it.
1: I'm about to say, nah, y'all really leading the movement, though.
2: Like, I'm here for it.
1: Y'all are part of, like, you know, the leaders of the new school is what most people would say. Everybody says the leaders of the new school. Like, y'all are that. Right. You know what I'm saying? Right. I just want to, you know, bro. I wanted to tell y'all that.
2: Thanks, bro. Appreciate it, bro. Thanks for the flowers, bro.
1: Nah, for sure, man. So much, hey, man, bro. Y'all deserve it.
0: Appreciate
1: but look, I know, you know, obviously it's big in Philly, right?
2: Yeah.
1: But talk about the moment when y'all seen that the world started to catch on.
2: Wow.
1: And everybody was like... Whoa.
2: Yeah.
1: Hold on. Let me go ahead and get, let me go ahead and start doing that dance too. Like, talk about that moment.
0: It still shocks me to this day. Like, I'm still trying to process it to this day. Because it's like, it's no way. Like, Philly, I feel like it's a ceiling over there. Like, we just only know Philly, bro.
2: Damn,
0: like, when you in Philly, you only know Philly.
2: Yes.
0: So, like, us being able to travel and people just, yo. Like I said, Philly, we not used to people being open arms and people getting your flowers and all that.
2: Shoot, you used to hatred. Hatred come first in Philadelphia.
0: Yeah, hatred, animosity, like, it's just, it's crazy. Yeah. So it's like, us traveling and like, visiting more of the world and different cities and states and all that, and it's like, yo, like.
2: They welcome to us. They love us. It's crazy.
0: Y'all, like, the dance got this far. Like, bro, I just was in Hawaii, you feel me? Off of the dance.
2: Yeah.
0: Like, they just had me in Hawaii. I never, like, would have expected to go to Hawaii because Philly is just so closed off.
2: Yeah.
0: I was just settling for Philly, but it's like,
2: dark cloud over there.
0: Yeah.
2: But that they want to take it off.
1: Yeah.
2: They don't want the cloud to be there, but it's like, I'm scared if I move the cloud, my hand, like, I'm going to get my hand. Like, you're going to bite my hand.
1: Yeah.
2: I don't want that. So before you bite my hand, I'm going to be on that with you.
0: Yeah,
2: you know what I'm saying? So it's like, it's like a scare. They scared of each other thing. Yeah.
0: And it's like, I ain't going to lie, bro. Philly, I love Philly, bro.
2: It's definitely like
0: Philly really is a great city. Don't get me wrong, bro. Yeah. The people that are great, that is just like, we just so, it's like a map, bro. Mm-hmm. It's like a Fortnite map, bro. You only closed in with that, bro.
1: Yeah.
0: People don't understand it so much more.
1: Grand Theft Auto.
2: GTA over there, bro.
1: GTA
2: over there, bro. Yeah. It's just like the most random stuff happens there, bro.
0: GTA the perfect show. Like, even with the drivers and all.
1: Yeah.
0: Like, GTA, like, it's all
2: it's really just Grand Theft Auto over there, bro. I ain't gonna lie. But that whole, like, TikTok scene and all the dancing moves and all that, seeing that it's getting to different places and different cities, it just makes us like, we like, dang, like, the algorithm is no lie.
0: Philly back, they do back our play.
2: They
0: back our play.
1: As they should.
0: When they see that it's getting bigger than Philly, they like, nah, we got it. We got to keep vouching for them. Like, all right, bet. Like, people, it do inspire people, I ain't gonna lie.
2: Yeah.
0: And that's the main motive right now, bro. Philly just need more people to inspire them, you know what I'm saying?
1: Yeah,
0: that's all it is.
2: But truly, like, I don't want to say it. Like, I don't want to be the first to say it, but I don't want to, like, you know what I mean? But Philly been different lately. They've been happy. Like, they've been happy. Like, there's been a lot of good stuff
0: going on. Early 2020s have been a little dark, but I ain't gonna lie.
1: Y'all leading the movement and y'all changing
0: it's getting better. Yeah. I ain't gonna lie, it's getting way better.
2: I ain't gonna lie. Like, we got FIFA in Philly, like, you know what I mean?
0: Like,
2: the World Cup is there. Like, there's a lot of good stuff happening in Philadelphia.
0: Facts,
2: you know what I mean?
0: Facts,
2: yeah. Putting in, like, it just put, I think somebody put, who put money into the streets in Philadelphia? I think it was like something million, like 16 mil or something on the streets of Philadelphia.
1: See? That's wild. Oh, okay, that's love. Like,
2: that was crazy. Yeah,
1: yeah,
2: like,
1: that's love. That's love.
2: I forgot who it was, but it was like, that was love, though. That's love. I just heard about it a couple days. I forgot who it was, but that was crazy, though. 16 mil on the streets, though.
1: Mm-hmm.
2: Concrete, but you know what I mean?
0: Yeah, because Philly streets, like, the roads.
2: Potholes is crazy
0: over there, bro. Like, it's really like GTA, bro. I'm telling you. It get crazy.
1: Nah, man.
0: I love my city, though.
1: But so, as you know, y'all have already grown into stardom. You know what I'm saying?
0: Mm-hmm.
1: Talk about, you know, some things that y'all had to learn as y'all came into the starting that y'all

0: teach at y'all at today?
1: In the game.
0: You know what I'm saying? Yeah, like, what's some tips that y'all was able to pick up on and learn? And something y'all had to unlearn as well.
2: I had to unlearn that Philly is just, like, it's just not what I should be settling for. Like, I was okay with settling for Philly, wow, but it's so much more than this. You feel me? Something I had to learn that I have to be consistent. You feel me? No matter what. You feel me? Yeah, slow motion better than no motion, but the more you consistent and you just dialed in and you believe in yourself,
3: yeah,
2: it takes you a long way. Whatever you do, like, for sure, bro. Like, I could be trying to mail on the TV, but if I know, all right, bro, I'm really trying to mail this TV, bro, I'm going to get it done faster than just me procrastinating and all that. You feel me?
3: Yeah.
2: So it's like stuff like that. And then relationships matter for sure. You had to build a connection.
3: Relationships over money.
2: Yeah,
3: a lot of people don't know that. Relationships is way bigger than money.
2: Relationships is way bigger than money, bro.
3: Because it's like, you never know. Like, you just never know.
2: You never know.
3: You're going to need me today, but I'm going to need you tomorrow. You know what I'm saying?
2: Relationships matter. It's just, I can go on and on.
0: I know,
2: like, it's so much you learn, like, as you growing, like, as we growing, bro, it's so much more we learning. But I ain't gonna lie, overall, I feel like I learned how business is.
3: And as a whole,
2: you just have to want it, bro.
3: Yeah, you have to want it.
0: That's all it is.
2: You have to want it.
3: Yes, you do.
2: Because when you want it, it's gonna come.
0: Facts.
2: You gotta have faith and you gotta pray. You just gotta want it, bro.
0: Yeah. Hey, man, say, man. So you already know, man, we have one of the hottest songs out, you know what I'm saying, right now. Honestly. Hey, I'm gonna let y'all do it, man. You know, I ain't finna introduce y'all, so I'm gonna let y'all do it, man. You know, we got that tripping on deck. So, hey, man, y'all do y'all thing, man. This y'all word, I'm just living in it, man. Y'all introduce that.
2: All right, man. Yo, yo, it's your boy, Sturdy Younger.
3: Yo, it's your boy, Old Ass Mess.
2: And this is my record, Trippin', by Sturdy Younger featuring Zeddy Will and Old Ass Mess. Let's get it.
3: Let's go.

0: You dig? You already know it's still your boys. They hit the vibe 90.9. I still got the Philly Legends in the building. You hear what I'm saying, man?
1: Yeah. Oh, that's Smash. Hey, you heard me? Not oh, that Smash. Uh-huh. Oh, that's Smash.
2: Let's go.
0: All right, man. So, look, we played Tripper, and while it was playing, you know, y'all said I still get goosebumps when hearing the song. Talk about that. Why? Man. Like, that is...
1: That song like, is man. Different.
2: Bro, that feeling, bro. Like, really think about where you was at when you first heard that song, and then afterwards you kept hearing it.
0: Facts.
2: Like, think about how your life is going when you kept hearing that song.
0: That's
2: like,
0: a fact.
1: Bro, life was just good. I ain't gonna lie. Life was great. Not saying life ain't good now. Life is great.
2: That was the beginning.
1: Yeah.
2: Like, it was just... Like,
1: intro.
2: Man, I'm getting older. Like, this about to be my new life. Like, wow.
1: This is my job. Like, I don't gotta clock in. I gotta clock here. And like, you know what I mean?
2: Facts.
1: It's crazy, bro. And I love my job.
0: Yeah.
1: I love my job. That's what make the best part of it. Like, loving your job. You blessed. You know what I mean?
0: Mm-hmm.
1: You like, damn, bro. Like, you know what I mean? It could be so much worse. It could be worse. You know what I mean? So it's like, when you are complaining, it's like, bro, get it together, bro. Count your blessings. You get what I'm saying?
2: For sure.
1: You know what I mean? You gifted, bro. You know what I mean? You ain't gotta be here. Mm-hmm. Like, you know what I mean? The Lord picked y'all. Like, he picked you to do that. So it's like, bro, do your job. Like, sit back and be blessed. Bro.
0: I gotta ask, who idea was to get Zeddy on that? Was he like, did he just hop on, or did y'all like go out there and reach out to him?
2: So, Miz, like when I first cut up the record, I'm like, yo, Miz, hop on this song.
0: Yeah.
2: Miz, he pop out. He like, all right, bet. I was doing the thing I was doing.
1: I was bull crabbing.
2: Yeah, he was scared to mess it up.
1: I was scared to mess it up.
2: So I'm like, all right, I'm gonna put Zeddy on this drum real quick. So you hear how, you feel me, how you can come on afterwards.
1: Yeah.
2: Put Zeddy on it. Zeddy actually liked the record. He like, damn, all right, bet. So he did that. He did his rush at like 7 a.m.
0: Yeah,
2: being what? Late, so you
1: that
2: feel
1: probably
2: me?
1: Was like 5 in the morning.
2: Yeah, like
1: bro,
2: 5,
1: bro
2: 7
1: sleep.
2: A.m. He don't sleep. So he did his verse, and then...
1: shout out Zeddy, bro.
0: Man, shout out Zeddy.
2: Facts. And then Miz did his joint, and then it was just like a storyline right there.
0: Wow.
2: Like, everybody was on point. Like, everybody verse stood out because at the end of the day, it made the song seem like we all was competing for one girl. You
1: know what I mean? No, that's a fact.
0: Fact.
1: I ain't gonna lie. Mind you, I made my verse in a bando. I don't know what we was doing in a bando that day. We was in a bando. I don't know why and how we got inside of a bando, but a bando in Philadelphia is like a home that's, I would say
2: like a track.
1: A band.
2: But it wasn't
0: really
2: a band.
0: We call it bandos, a track.
2: It was just like empty in there.
1: It was empty,
2: and we just in there, and bro just did his song. Yeah. Like, he just did his verse.
1: Sturdy looked at me like, bro, are you getting on or not? I'm still in this song. You get what I'm saying?
2: Yeah.
1: At this point, you don't get on, I'm getting back on. You get what I'm saying? So, what did Sturdy do? Get back on. He got back on and did the, what did you say? I'm not feeling like Mike.
2: Yeah.
1: He did that, you know what I mean? Then after that, he handed it to me. I did my thing, and then he come back on, and then, like, he broke the hip back, and we was good, you know what I mean?
2: Yeah.
1: I was satisfied. I was happy. I appreciate you, you know what I mean, for even having me on the song, bro.
2: Vice versa.
1: That's what it was, bro. And now we here, man. It's crazy.
0: About to say, because when I seen y'all do the On the Radar performance, I was like, y'all going up.
1: Yeah.
2: Shout out On the Radar.
1: Shout out
2: On the Radar.
1: Yeah.
0: But even the marketing that y'all do, like, it's also different because not only do y'all dance, but, like, y'all make some cool videos, too.
1: Yeah.
0: Like, even with you doing the videos with Meatball.
1: Yeah.
0: Golden, bro. Like, y'all, I know she funny in real life.
1: Yeah, Meatball funny. Shout out Meatball. That's my sister, though, right there. Yeah.
0: What prompted you to do that? Like, what was like, man, let me go ahead and start making videos with Meatball quick.
1: So, me and Meatball was supposed to kind of do our thing.
0: Mm-hmm.
1: But this is before I was really... this guy, like, you know what I mean? I was on some, like, I was being funny. I was around all the homies and all that, and I was the funny guy around the bros, so they was like, Emo, we got somebody for you.
2: Go talk to Meatball.
1: You know what I mean? First, they try to, yo, bro, my man Miz wants you.
2: Uh-huh.
1: It was like, you know what I mean? It was like, bro, come on, bro. It was like, come on, bro, you doing too much. You know what I mean? So, in the process of that, life just kept moving on, and then we did what we did, and it was like, yo, Meek, let's do something. And then Meek was like, open arms to it. It was like, yo, let's do something.
0: Yeah. Nah, that's dope, man.
1: Shout out Meatball, bro.
0: The marketing that y'all put behind y'all, you know, music is second to none. Because nowadays, everybody be trying to get, like, a videographer
1: and
0: pay all these tons of money, but it's like, nah, like, You got an iPhone.
1: Yeah, we're doing it off the phone, yeah. They like the original kind of stuff. They don't want organic. Yeah, I like appreciate it.
0: Exactly.
1: Sorry. They like organic of it. So it's like, if off the phone, it's like, okay, this wasn't planned. This is dope. Like, let's keep doing it.
0: Mm-hmm.
1: Yeah. So it's like, we love it too. We love it too, man.
2: For sure.
0: Well, you know what I'm saying? It's another song that everybody is loving as well. Dump, man. You got to talk about it.
2: Dump, man.
0: We got to get into it.
2: Listen, man. It's your boy Sturdy Young and Mr. Hot Boy, and he beat. And this is my new record, Dump, right here.

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Yeah. 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Put her out. Ooh, I just broke a sweat in the d- Get a towel. She say nothing been happening though. It's a drought. I tell her put her in the L.

0: don't know how to dance but can lean. I make the ghetto women put their hands on their knees. I make the ghetto women put their hands on their knees. I make the ghetto women put their hands on their knees. Yeah. I don't know how to dance but can lean. I make the ghetto women put their hands on their knees. I make the ghetto women put their hands on their knees. Yeah. Make the ghetto women put their hands on their knees. Come say something. Come say something. Come say something.
1: That's my baby.
0: Come say something.
2: Every time I see a baddie,
0: come say something.
2: Every time I see a baddie,
0: come say something.
2: Every time I see a baddie,
0: come say something. I don't know how to dance but can lean and make the ghetto

0: that dump, man. What was the inspiration behind that single?
1: I ain't gonna lie, it was just the horns. It just gave me college. I'm like, dump like a marching band. But I'm like, yo, like, that inspiration of that single, I ain't gonna lie, it's crazy because I did that out here.
0: What?
1: I was out here

0: So I'm like, I got different type of plans with this.
1: Yeah.
0: And it was just up after that. I'm like, no, she gonna drop Locusts and Benz and
2: yeah.
0: Yeah. I'm like, no, like I gotta pop my engine, man. I gotta talk that talk.
2: Yeah.

0: Completely.
1: Making beats and all that. So, like,
2: in your producer bag.
0: Yeah.
1: I've been in my producer bag. But it's crazy because, like, I did co-produce it. Shout out my guy, Guap, too. I'm like, yo, I need something with, like, some, like, horns and all that. You feel me? And I told you I had the beat, like, over a year now.
2: Yeah.
1: And then before I hopped on it recently, I sent it back to him today, and I'm like, just add, like, a little 1-2 to it. Like, yeah, do that. Yeah. And then it just went. It just went on go. Like, it was like, all right, back. There we go.
0: Bro, see the vision, though. He sent that vision, or he had that vision.
2: Well, okay, so, man, was you in a booth with that one, too? Or was that, like, Band Lab?
1: Band Lab.
2: Bro.
1: A lot of my, like, biggest records are Band Lab, though.
0: Yeah.
2: Okay, because y'all not the only artists that be making, you know, Band Lab, like, hits. About to say, what's little bro name? Baby Chief Do It? Some of his hits was on Band Lab.
1: Yeah.
2: I was like, is that prominent?
0: Yeah.
1: Bro, it's so convenient, bro, low-key, because it's like, I don't write my music, you feel me? So, for me, that's like me writing on my notes. Like, if I'm going to go to the studio, I still got to do my Band Lab 1-2 straight.
0: Yeah,
1: I might go to the studio after, you feel me, re-record, you know, better quality and everything. Yeah. But
0: now, we didn't have no money back then.
1: And then it was so convenient because I didn't have no money to really go to the studio and do this. So I was just, like bro said, I'm in the bed, off the wake up, recording. I got an instant thought, damn, I can't forget this. Let me go on Band Lab real quick.
0: Facts,
1: this hold on. You know what I mean? Like, anything is just so convenient. Like, I got headphones with me right now. Just like, you know what
2: just
1: me?
2: In case.
1: Just in case I gotta hop in that bag.
2: I love that. So, man, as we wrap it up, what's some inspiration? You know, y'all can.

0: Whatever you believe in, he's definitely watching. You know what I mean? You did not come this far to let up, bro. Please don't let up now. You get what I'm saying? Yep. So keep going, you know what I mean? Keep praying. Stay prayed up and just keep it doing. Keep doing your thing, bro. You're going to get there, I'm telling you.
1: Facts. I ain't gonna lie. Like bro said, keep going. And you gotta believe in yourself, bro.
2: Facts.
1: If you can't believe in yourself, nobody else gonna believe in you. For sure. I had to learn, and I'm still learning to this day. Like, it be times I be trying to shut myself down. But my, you feel me, my man Mez right here, my OGs, they be like, bro, you gotta believe it. And I'm like, you know what? I am him. I am him. I got you. You feel me? Like, I just be having to snap into reality.
0: Yeah,
1: and that's what brings that beast out of me.
0: Yeah.
1: You feel me? So you got to believe in yourself for sure. And like I said, y'all, before, consistency is really a big key.
0: Yeah.

0: that now.
1: No, no, go to 90. Go 90. Go 91, man.
2: Yeah. Yeah. Go 100.
1: Yeah. Go 100, yeah.
0: Like, you going to be, me? Right?
1: For all that. But yeah, y'all, honestly, believe in yourself.
0: Yeah,
1: you feel me? Consistency, bro. And just keep
0: I like believing
1: going,
0: in yourself,
1: bro.
0: Though.
1: Keep
0: believing in yourself is definitely that because it's like, you got to see it. You got to see that vision. Like Sturdy said, you know what I mean? Sent the beat over to the other producer, you know what I mean? But you seen that vision, though. You seen that. You believed in that thing. You know what I mean? You believed in that. Once you got yourself, man, you know what I mean? I mean, other people going to have you, but who going to have you like yourself, though? You know what I'm saying? So it's like, you just got to do it, bro. You got to see that vision. You got to lock in, bro. You know what I mean? Keep going with it, bro. Believe in yourself, bro. And achieve it, too, bro. Because you're going to do it.
2: Yeah, hey man, you know them wise words from some Philly legends, man. I don't know if y'all ain't listening. They just took y'all to school for real.
0: Yeah.
2: But what y'all got coming up next, man? Y'all give the people something. What y'all got
1: man,
2: coming up next?
1: I ain't gonna lie. Listen, y'all, I ain't gonna lie. It's your boy Sturdy Young and Mr. Hot Boy and he beat.
2: Yeah.
1: And I ain't gonna lie. I'm in my bag.
2: Okay.
1: I am in my bag, and I ain't getting out of it. You feel what I'm saying? So listen. With that being said, July 17th, I got a record. This for my Hellcats and Hood Rats. You feel what I'm saying?
2: Yeah.
1: One of the craziest records I ever did. You feel me? So this one of them ones. Yeah. This gonna have everybody with an SRT Hellcat track hug.
2: Yeah.
1: You can't even spin a track hug, and you gonna spin a track hug. For sure. You feel me? And all the Hood Rats, this for y'all, baby. We love y'all. I ain't gonna lie. We like, listen, all the bougies and all that, shout out y'all too,
0: Bubble Bots.
1: I like the man of bougies, but I love my hood rats. I love my hood rats, for sure. So, yeah.
0: And just the only one I love.
1: July 17th.
2: Yo.
1: I got y'all. Hellcats and Hood Rats is on the way.
2: Okay, Miz, what
0: Let's
2: we doing,
0: do
2: man? What we got coming up next?

0: gonna get there, though. I ain't gonna lie. Dropping that thing off. You know what I mean? It's coming next, though. Stay tuned, baby.
1: Hey, so look, we got that Hellcats and Hood Rats. You know that?
2: Oh, yeah.
1: I'm trying to give them a little preview. What we doing?
2: Go ahead.
1: Let's do it.
2: Give them a little taste.
1: Little something. Okay. I'm gonna let you introduce that then.
2: All right,
1: do that thing.
2: Yo, it's your boy Sturdy Young and Mr. Hop Winnie Beat. And this is my new record, Hellcats and Hood Rats. Let's get it.

ay, engabe funi solo, zavele zamkati solo, ay, bengplome nai solo, engjela ngendaba zai solo, ay, engabe funi solo, zavele zamkati solo.

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1: The vibe. 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Ice.

psychedelics because I'm too scared of unpacking. 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I know it's a heavy decision to bury the hatchet. 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I put the man in manipulation when I pay your rent, and that is an obligation to our attachment. 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

0: Hey you, late nights, we set a different type of vibe. 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
0: It's smooth, it's slow, and it'll put you in the mood.
3: Oh yeah.
0: It's late night vibes. On the vibe.
4: Oh, that's a vibe. 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And that's a vibe.
3: The vibe.

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In the booth, I'm in

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1: The vibes.
0: Oh, it's the vibe.
1: Houston's culture.
0: Yeah, yeah.
1: Listener powered.
0: I'm listening, baby. I'm listening.
1: Membership supported.
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5: That's the vibe. That's the vibe.
0: The Vibe. Houston's culture.
5: Vibe.
3: Yeah. Yeah.

it. You know we got your back like chiropractic. If that do you dirty, we'll wipe hot silence and detergent. Now hurry, hurry, go on to the altar. I know you ain't a pimp, but pimp, remember what I taught you. Keep your heart, three stacks. 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

0: ain't official. 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I spent a $500,000 on dismissals. It's gon' be a hearse, not a verse if I diss you. Got me f***ed up. 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
1: Yeah.
0: When I send it past the ceiling, that stuck up.

Got a whooping, but you still ain't learned your lesson, huh? 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Oh, you usher now, you giving out confessions, huh? On the blogs like these, oh, you messy, huh?

We could go band for band. Nah, we can go M for M. Quarter mil for the Maybach truck. Double R with the factory rims. I got the 90 years, the version of the bribes, I'm really a threat. It's got to the point that I don't even care. I got jewels in a safe that I don't even wear. Bro, I'd do it for some shoes and some clothes. You'll see what it'll do for a necklace. Right, sure, look like a spider is crawling a dollar on just her sisters. Damn. She made me wanna go harder. I like her aura. I think I'm obsessed with her. Damn. Birthday did him the worst way. He had a death wish. I get right under their skin. I don't even try. I guess I can't help it. I'm a hello.

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